0: enormous amount of ground. 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Tyler Adams unable to find a clean pass. We know that the USA will be boisterous, but Australia work really hard too.
1: Yeah, it's been a frantic start, as you would expect. 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